Long time ago, when I was a young boy, I saw that movie, Mutiny on the Bounty, staring my idol, Marlon Brando. And I felt a yearning for that great adventure. So many nights I woke up, out of a dream of blue seas, white sand, paradise birds.

right from the beginning. 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In that fateful night, I thought to myself, I'll do everything I can, save up every dime, and one day I'll return.

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1: Hey, I'm glad you came in here tonight. I'm so itching to dance.

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She might take a drink with us.

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It was real touch and go.

As I write this letter, here's hoping you're thinking of me. My mind's made up. 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